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It's Pompeii Bastille on 101.7 KKIQ.

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0: 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Sunday, Monday, going to be the two hottest days of the week. Little mini heat wave is here until then.
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14: Good afternoon. A happy Wednesday. Things are looking pretty good on the roadways. Got a few stretches of brake lights. Eastbound 580, slow and go from the top of the Dublin grade till about Fallon Road as you work your way through Dublin. Fresh air into Livermore, but slowing down between North Livermore Avenue and Grant Line Road. Seeing some heavier brake lights just before Vasco Road this afternoon. No accidents are currently being reported. Just going to be some heavier commute traffic continuing through the drive. Westbound 580, brake lights in Dublin, moving slow between Santa Rita Road and Foothill Road, should free up across the Dublin grade. Northbound 680, slow traffic and stretches out of Fremont over the Sunol grade into Pleasanton. Going to be slow in stretches from around Mission Boulevard South till about Stone Ridge Drive, continuing through Pleasanton this afternoon. I had some recent reports of an incident northbound 680 just before Highway 84. Had a couple of vehicles on the right-hand shoulder. One of them had some smoke coming from the engine. Emergency crews briefly blocked the two right-hand lanes. Everything had reopened since before we last checked in, and is still going to have all lanes open there northbound 680 before Highway 84. Some activity on the shoulder, trying to get things completely cleared, waiting on a tow truck to arrive on a scene, but the brake lights are easing up northbound 680 over the Sunol grade. Some slow traffic continuing into Pleasanton until about Stone Ridge Drive. Also seeing improvement there this afternoon. That is your hometown traffic. I'm Lyle Glass.
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I'm torn because a part of me is like, yeah, let the kids have a summertime. And the other part is like, oh, when are these kids going to go back to school? Are you at where I'm at? I still got like 1 month left.

0: update.
1: Good afternoon. Things are looking pretty good for the Wednesday drive. A few stretches of commute traffic. I do have reports of an incident eastbound 580 since we last checked in at Hopyard Road in Dublin. Reports of a vehicle on the right-hand shoulder from that. I'm lacking any additional information. My reports are just showing a fender bender to the side there just past Hopyard Road. We already saw some slow traffic from the top of the Dublin grade until Fallon Road. Still seeing that same stretch of brake lights as we continue this afternoon. Northbound 680 had an earlier accident before the Highway 84 split. That's cleared up this afternoon. Still going to see slow traffic and stretches through Fremont over the Sunol grade into Pleasanton. Brake lights easing up around Stone Ridge Drive. Looking good through Dublin and San Ramon. Slowing back down northbound 680 through Danville into Walnut Creek. On the eastbound 580 side, more of your expected traffic. Going to see some brake lights from the top of the Dublin grade until Fallon Road. Slow and go out of Livermore over the Altamont Pass between North Livermore Avenue and Grant Line Road. Mostly commute traffic. I did mention that fender bender in Dublin at the top of the report right around Hopyard Road, contributing to some extra traffic, but mostly commute slowing as we continue through the Wednesday drive. That is your hometown traffic. I'm Lyle Glass.

involved in the car accident with Kyle Shanahan is 100% okay. Only minor injuries. I'm glad that he's recovering and is expected to make a full recovery. The moral of the story is just leave your phone alone, okay? You don't need to pick it up while you're driving. 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It's so dangerous.

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1: Oh, boy.

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What an amazing video. I was terrified watching that whole thing. He's a hero. He saved that 10-year-old boy's life. I say, collectively, we need to get that kid something, like a permanent scholarship to

0: whatever university he wants to go to, whatever he wants to do for the rest of his life. I know he was invited to the White House. He is truly a hero. If you haven't seen that video yet, oh my God, I highly suggest you watch it. It will give you some anxiety, but just know everything worked out. He did an amazing job. He's only 16 years old. What a hero that kid is.
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13: Good afternoon. Got a couple of stretches of brake lights. Eastbound 580 had reports of an incident in Dublin around Hop Yard Road last time we checked in. That's already cleared up as we continue through the drive. You'll still see some brake lights in Dublin. Eastbound 580 between Foothill Road and Fallon Road. Also going to see sluggish traffic. Headed out of Livermore over the Altamont Pass. Steady brake lights between north of Amore Avenue and Grantline Road. Westbound 580, seeing some sluggish traffic between Santa Rita Road and the top of the Dublin Grade. I've got reports of a possible fender bender right around Doherty Road just before the 680 connector. Going to be towards the shoulder. I don't think that's causing too much additional traffic rolling through the Wednesday drive. Northbound 680, slow and stretches out of Fremont over the Sinol Grade. Brake lights continuing past Highway 84 into Pleasanton until about Stone Ridge Drive. Moving smooth through Dublin and San Ramon, then slowing down through Danville into Walnut Creek. Some steady commute traffic for the Wednesday drive. That is your hometown traffic. I'm Lyle Glass.
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Hometown Mornings with me, Mel McKay. At 7:35, we're going to play Mel's Morning Mindbender and give you a chance to win tickets to John Mellencamp at Shoreline on August 12th. Then Hometown Afternoons with Mark Acton in the 4 p.m. hour. He's going to give you a chance to win tickets to Sarah McLachlan at Toyota Pavilion this Saturday. 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

Bruno Mars is next on 101.7 KKIQ. Maroon 5 and Leona Lewis are all coming up this hour. And this is one of the greatest songs of all time, Iris, the Goo Goo.

0: Bruno Mars, I Just Might feels like a summertime anthem, and it feels like summertime outside, maybe even inside if you don't have the AC on. It's going to continue this way, trending upwards all the way until Monday. Monday looks like it's going to be the hottest day in the next week or so. Temperatures in the low triple digits.
1: 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And in Pleasant Hill, don't miss the Sunset by the Lake Summer Concert with the Zydeco Flames this Sunday on the Pleasant Hill City Hall lawn. 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
13: Good afternoon. Still seeing some of your typical brake lights as we continue into the evening drive. Northbound 680, slow traffic and stretches out of Fremont over the Sunol grade into Pleasanton. Should see the brake lights easing up around Stone Ridge Drive. Some fresh air through Dublin and San Ramon. Brake lights out of Danville into Walnut Creek. Just your typical commute traffic still hanging around for the evening drive. Eastbound 580 looking pretty good between Castro Valley and Dublin. You will still see some brake lights out of Livermore over the Altamont Pass. Slow east.

0: Westbound 580 between 1st Street and Grant Line Road. Westbound 580, just some slow-moving traffic in Dublin. Good to see those brake lights. Westbound 580 between Santa Rita Road and Foothill Road. Freeing up before the top of the Dublin grade and moving smooth. Westbound 580 as you continue into Castro Valley. Eastbound 205, just slow out of Tracy before Interstate 5. A bit more commute traffic this evening. That is your hometown traffic. I'm Lyle Glass.
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still slow eastbound 580. Just going to see some sluggish traffic over the Altamont Pass. Slowing down out of Livermore around 1st Street. Brake lights hanging with you until about Grant Line Road for the evening drive. Westbound 580, some hang-around traffic in Dublin between Hop Yard Road and the top of the Dublin grade. Northbound 680, slow traffic and stretches out of Fremont. Over the Sunol grade, brake lights continuing past the Highway 84 split into Pleasanton should free up just before Stone Ridge Drive. Some more hang-around commute traffic this evening. No accidents are currently being reported for the Wednesday drive. Most of the traffic is easing up, but some steady brake lights still hanging around. That is your hometown traffic. I'm Lyle Glass.

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0: still loving the vibes in that one. Makes me want to go out and get a drink right now. I just might do that because I have free will and I can do what I want. I'm a grown man. I'm Mark Acton. I will talk to you tomorrow afternoon. I'll be back at 2 o'clock on your hometown afternoons. I cannot wait. I want to hang out with you again. You have been so much fun today. And Lyle Glass is here to check the traffic for you in just a few minutes. And the XYZ show is coming up at 7 o'clock on 101.7 KKIQ. 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
11: Good evening. Eastbound 580, sluggish traffic over the Altamont Pass. Seeing the brake lights between Vasco Road and Grantline Road. Just some hang around commute traffic this evening. No accidents are currently being reported. Eastbound 205, slow between Tracy Boulevard and Interstate 5. Northbound 680, slow in stretches out of Fremont. Over the Sunol Grade, freeing up at the Highway 84 split, but slowing right back down just past Koopman Road. Brake lights continuing into Pleasanton until around Bernal Avenue. Steady commute traffic this evening. The brake lights are improving quite a bit, but a bit of slow traffic still hanging around as you're continuing northbound 680. Otherwise looking good. That's your hometown traffic. I'm Lyle Glass.
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0: 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My mom joining the show today. I found out that you've been...
1: No. What are you talking about?
0: I found out you've been sliding in the DMs of celebrities. So I've been home a lot, helping my mom with some family stuff and whatnot. And the other day, you handed me your phone, and I forgot what it was. You're like, send this Instagram video for me. Or it was something that I was in your Instagram, and I was like, sure. And because I opened up the messaging side, I see that you have chats going with a slew of celebrities. And I'm like, wait, is she actually like talking to these people? No, she's like responding to like Bethany Frankel's story. Like, haha, so funny. Oh my God, me too, girl.
1: She's like,
0: it's like Chelsea Handler.
1: Your hollowed out bagel looks so good, Bethany.
0: Literally, but she's responding as if like...

0: you're going to talk to her back.
1: So you're going to make fun of me for trying to have friendships with celebrities.
0: I am a celebrity too, perhaps.
1: They would like to speak and see how I like my chicken salad.
0: I mean, there were certain celebrities that I was like,
2: oh, man.
0: I mean, some of them are just like reactionary, which I get. Like, you see someone funny or something funny, and you like respond with like a laughing emoji. But she's like, oh, my God, like, I thought of this. Have you tried this? Question mark.
2: You know what? This is too easy of a layup for me. I feel like I would be bullying here. Yeah. So I don't have much to say. I'm going to let you keep
1: doing for that. Because I, you know, when you guys wanted to get What's-His-Face in the studio, I reached out to him, too. That's Will Ferrell's son. I reached out to him.
0: You reached out to Magnus Ferrell?
1: Yes, yes.
0: What did you say?
1: I said, hi. Hi, we are so-and-so, and come to our studio. Me? Yeah.
3: Eric said, who the hell is
0: did,
3: me?
0: Did he respond to you?
1: Not yet.
0: Not yet.
3: He left you on red,
0: right? Still hope.
1: There's still hope. I think that when people are alone a lot, you know, you get like very vested in their TikTok lives, mm-hmm. and you just start reaching out in hopes of like, well, I've always thought of myself in a high standard, so I think that they could
3: they
1: learn
3: would
1: a
3: do
1: lot
3: that
1: from
3: too,
1: me.
3: Right?
1: Yes, yeah,
3: yeah, for sure.
0: So it's like, Jacob Elordi, love that shirt on you.
3: I have it back to me.
0: A few notes real fast, yeah. You know.
3: That's just how me and Jakey talk.
0: Is there a celebrity? Put yourself in like the shoes of like a 20-something now, and okay. you grew up with TikTok, you grew up with Instagram and whatnot.
1: Yeah.
0: Who was the celebrity when you were in your 20s that you, and I know you were a Chicago Bulls cheerleader, like you had some clout, you could probably get some attention. Who would you have slid in the DMs
1: of? Oh my gosh, that's a great question. I'm thinking someone like, this is going to be a tough one. Like, I really loved Christie Brinkley.
0: Oh,
1: I really admired Christie. I think I've talked to her on DM, too.
3: That's not what you meant.
0: Was there any, like, gentleman callers you would
3: have? Right, like Bill Paxton or something.
1: Jordan. It's John Paxton, and it's not Bill. Bill Paxton is an actor.
3: Yeah, that's what I was talking
0: Bill
3: about.
0: Bill Paxton is a former Bulls player.
3: That's John.
1: John Paxson is a former Bulls.
0: I hate it. Is there any like celeb like Richard
1: Gere?
0: Yeah,
1: probably
0: or
1: like Rob Lowe.
0: Okay,
3: there we go. Okay,
0: now
3: yeah,
0: we're cooking.
3: For sure.
1: Yeah.
3: Nice. What would you say? How would you start that conversation?
0: Let me get some of that down low money.
1: I think he looks a lot like my friend Frank, and I think that they should meet and we should all meet and go to dinner. I loved Rob Lowe. He was in Chicago a lot.
0: I mean, I never thought I would say this to you, Mom, but we got to work on your game. All right, Mom's hot take. It's all brought to you by T-Mobile. It's better over here. 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

0: Audrey is turning 25 and she wants to get a mullet.
1: Yeah. Yeah, what else is there to say? I mean, I'm so
2: it's going to be
1: excited.
2: Interesting for sure.
0: Wait, okay, so when you say mullet, we're not talking like Tiger King, Southern Alabama.
1: No.
2: But it is still a mullet.
1: It's still a...
0: It's a lady mullet. Like, you're not cutting your hair short. Like, yeah, it's not like sure, the guys that are out here mullet. Catching crocodiles.
2: Well, no, like, I hear mullet, and I think, like, you're putting your whole arm in a mud hole and pulling out a catfish.
1: Oh, yeah. You are very
0: good at driving an airboat.
2: Yeah.
1: Well, you know what?
0: Have you ever driven an airboat?
2: There's no way. No.
1: I've driven a pontoon.
0: I've seen you try to drive a U-Haul. No, it's, you know, you're keeping your hair a little longer. It's still, you know, it's
2: business in the front, party in the back.
1: Yeah, exactly. I mean, come on. What else can I say? Like, I don't even know. I'm so excited.
0: How long have you been thinking about doing this?
1: Years.
0: Okay.
1: Years and years.
0: Gotcha.
1: Like, I've wanted one literally since probably my sophomore year of college. And sure. I just, honestly, what it comes down to, you guys, I'm not scared. I'm lazy. And I don't like to style my hair.
2: Right.
1: I like to just let it, like,
0: shave it off.
1: Dry.
2: Sure.
1: Well, I thought about that, too. That was...
0: No.
1: That, well, no. It is a goal of mine to shave my head before I turn 30.
2: Okay.
0: I think it's like... Completely?
1: Yeah. I think it's, like... I think it would be really good for me to kind of... I don't know. I think as a woman, like, so much of your, like...
2: Identity is in your hair.
1: And yeah. I think that it would be really cool to experience what it would be like to not have that. And, like, kind of have to step outside of that.
2: Yeah.
1: But not quite yet.
0: That's admirable.
1: So, we'll see.
0: Okay.
1: Eric's just like, don't do it.
0: No, I'm not going to tell you not to. I mean, obviously, first of all, like, you've made every hairstyle that you've tried. You told us about ahead of time that I was like, there's no way that's going to look good. You make it look good.
1: Thank you, Eric.
0: Just please don't show up one day with a shaved head without giving me warning.
2: Please do that. Surprise me.
0: I will be very concerned. I'll be like...
1: I mean, whatever.
2: Wait, you think she's going to go like Britney Spears?
0: I'm worried.
2: Okay, got you. You're concerned.
0: She turns 25.
2: And then she's bald.
0: Yeah.
2: What happened to the mullet?
0: Yeah. Jordan,
2: I dyed my hair.
0: You went platinum.
2: I went like Cisco with it.
1: Was that about when?
2: Depression.
0: That was not a good decision.
2: It was a cry for help for sure.
1: Well,
2: yeah. And a nasty mustache.
0: Oh,
2: you know, the mustache was out and freaky.
1: I've seen the bleached hair. I thought it looked nice.
0: You didn't see it in person and you didn't see him the first day he showed up with
2: baby.
0: It.
2: It was something else. But Eric, I do want you at some point to grow your hair out. I want to see
1: what are you doing?
2: Yeah,
1: you
2: I want to see it get long.
0: I've had longer hair. I used to highlight my hair for a long time.
1: When
0: I was a kid, my mom was like, you look better as a blonde, which my mother
2: was like a little Guy Fieri.
1: That's so funny.
0: They weren't frosted tips.
2: They were close.
0: No, they weren't. I actually went to like a hairdresser, my uncle. Like it was a proper like highlighting. But
1: yeah,
0: like,
1: I've seen the pictures.
0: Then I did that when I was on TV and stuff. It's just a lot of work.
2: I say grow it out. Get some flow going. It's get something you can shake in the wind, baby.
1: Yeah, you got to feel the wind through your hair.
0: Yeah, I've gone through my crises. I'm good. This should be
2: an empowering flow.
1: You got a couple years.
2: Yeah, I want to see you with a ponytail.
0: XYZ.
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0: Yeah. I was around.
1: You know what's crazy? I'm realizing as you say that, Jordan, like a lot of the documentaries now for her generation are about things they don't remember.
2: Sure.
3: Yeah. No, yeah. I was history for you to some degree.
1: This is how my grandpa felt about like Pearl Harbor when the movie came out.
2: Right.
1: That's not how it happened.
3: Well, so I watched that one. I mean, honestly, I kind of got like depressed watching those.
2: Sure.
3: So I've been.
1: Have you tried Bluey?
3: I've been watching a lot of YouTube videos too, but I feel like that doesn't. There's this guy on YouTube who like makes recipes from like the 1700s, and I've been watching him.
2: Like the Jell-O books
1: before they invented
3: like
1: flavor.
3: That,
1: no,
3: like,
1: Jell-O's like 50s.
2: Sure,
1: like,
3: yeah, like back way back when.
2: Oh.
3: And he's kind of nerdy and fun, and it's cute. So I've been watching those.
2: We're making the first corn meal. Like
3: pretty much.
1: That's Jordan, crazy. Anything on your end?
2: I haven't watched anything new. I'm still watching House of the Dragon. That's also about to wrap the season. There's the Hawk on Netflix with Will Ferrell. If you're a fan,
1: yeah, he's playing like kind of a washed up golf player.
2: Coming back.
1: But it's very like character acting.
2: I mean it's Will Ferrell's wheelhouse, you know. So he's obnoxious.
1: Okay, there you go. What are you watching Wednesday? I'll brought to you by O'Reilly Auto Parts, your professional parts people.
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1: What kind of party host are you? We're throwing an industry mixer. We're doing kind of a networking event for our new studio. And Jordan is very unbothered and unworried that people are coming. Our RSVP list currently has 7 people. 2 of them work for us.
2: Okay.
1: Yeah. And you're like, this is going to be great. It's going to be busy.
2: This is why nobody wants to RSVP. People just want to show up. People just want to come.
3: Okay, you know? So we're having this conversation. Mm-hmm. Jordan's like, I just like to stand in the corner and let people have fun. And I was like, I am absolutely incapable of having fun at a party that I have thrown. Like, I genuinely, because A, I'm worried about if people are coming.
2: Yeah. Right.
3: Because I think opposite to you, Eric, where you said, like, Virginia. You've seen your mom throw parties where people don't show up. I feel like my parents are, entertainers down.
2: Yeah.
3: They're going to throw a party and everybody's coming. So I always feel so much pressure to, live up to that.
2: Yeah.
3: So I'm like, are you coming? Once everybody is there, are you having fun?
2: Right.
3: Do you have a drink? Do you like the music? Are you hungry? Yeah. And by the end of the party, I'm like, I talk to everybody and also talk to nobody.
1: I'm very much like you, Audrey. I've had a few small dinner parties or things at my apartment, but just, stereotypical single guy. I'm not often having people over for dinner.
2: Yeah. Sure.
1: That said, we have had a lot of studio events or things that I've been in charge of. And I'm very similar to you, Audrey, or even at my parents' parties and stuff. It's I constantly feel if I'm standing in any one part of the room for too long, I gotta pretend that I have someone else to go talk to or something to do. And I find myself often going into the kitchen just to breathe for a second.
2: Right.
3: Well,
2: right.
3: Yeah, because I'm I am so worried that everybody's the only time that I can breathe is when I can visibly see that everybody is talking and having a good time.

0: And like maybe people are like on the porch or whatever, and that's when I'm fine, and then I need to be alone for a little bit.
1: I don't have that. I'm the total opposite. I'm in a small room telling one of the funniest stories ever to like two other people, and I could be throwing the party. People are here, and you know, there's food, there's drink. If you're good, I'm great.
2: Jordan,
1: you know,
2: I want to enjoy myself. He's gotten better. We've co-hosted a lot of events together, right? In the beginning, because Jordan was so used to always whatever room he's in, he's telling a story, center of attention. Mm-hmm. He's used to be really bad about like also making sure like the ice is filled or like drinks are getting thrown away.
0: Oh, sure.
2: He's gotten a lot better. But the first couple times I was like, dude, you're not supposed to be the one partying when we got to make sure like everyone else is having a good time.
0: Well, that's the thing is it's hard to find the balance because there is a balance.
1: I'm not supposed to make sure anyone but Jordan is supposed to have a good time.
0: And you know what? I think
1: I can't control your fun.
0: Party.
1: Control your fun.
2: You're
1: go
2: so,
1: have fun.
2: You're so selfless and so giving.
1: I think I am. I invited you to my party.
2: XYZ with Eric Zachary.
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3: When I was growing up in Alabama, we didn't have cowboys. 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And that was our version of a cowboy where I grew up.
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0: Audrey is turning 25 and she wants to get a mullet.
1: Yeah. What else is there to say? I mean, I'm so excited.
2: It's
1: going to
2: be interesting for sure. Wait,
0: okay, so when you say mullet, we're not talking like Tiger King, Southern Alabama.
1: No.
2: But it is still a mullet.
0: It's a lady mullet. Like, you're not cutting your hair short. Like, it's not like the guys that are out here catching crocodiles.
2: Well, no, like, I hear mullet, and I think, like, you're putting your whole arm in a mud hole and pulling out a catfish.
1: You are very
0: good at driving an airboat.
2: Yeah.
1: Well, you know what?
0: Have you ever driven an airboat?
2: There's no way.
1: I've driven a pontoon.
0: I've seen you try to drive a U-Haul. you're keeping your hair a little longer. It's
2: business in the front, party in the back.
1: Yeah, exactly. I mean, come on. What else can I say? Like, I don't even know. I'm so excited.
0: How long have you been thinking about doing this?
1: Years.
0: Okay.
1: Years and years. Like, I've wanted one literally since probably my sophomore year of college. And sure. I just, honestly, what it comes down to, you guys, I'm not scared. I'm lazy. And I don't like to style my hair.
2: Right.
1: I like to just let it, like,
0: shave it off.
1: Dry.
2: Sure.
1: Well, I thought about that, too. It is a goal of mine to shave my head before I turn 30.
2: Okay.
1: I think it would be really good for me to kind of, I don't know. I think as a woman, like, so much of your, like,
2: identity is in your hair.
1: And yeah. I think that it would be really cool to experience what it would be like to not have that and
2: liberation.
1: Like, kind of have to step outside of that.
2: Yeah.
1: But not quite yet.
0: That's admirable.
1: We'll see.
0: Okay.
2: Eric's just like, don't do it.
0: No, I'm not going to tell you not to. I mean, obviously, first of all, like, you've made every hairstyle that you've tried. You told us about ahead of time that I was like, there's no way that's going to look good. You make it look good.
1: Thank you, Eric.
0: Just please don't show up one day with a shaved head without giving me warning.
2: Please do that. Surprise me.
0: I will be very concerned. I'll be like,
1: whatever.
2: Wait, you think she's going to go like Britney Spears?
0: I'm worried.
2: Okay, gotcha. You're concerned.
0: She turns 25.
2: And then she's bald.
0: Yeah.
2: What happened to the mullet?
0: Yeah. Jordan,
2: I dyed my hair.
0: You went platinum.
2: I went like Cisco with it.
1: Was that about when? Depression.
2: It was during COVID. That was not a good decision. It was a cry for help for sure.
1: Well,
2: yeah. And a nasty mustache.
0: Oh,
2: you know, the mustache was out.
1: I thought it looked good. I've seen the bleached hair. I thought it looked nice.
0: You didn't see it in person and you didn't see him the first day he showed up with
2: baby.
0: It.
2: It was something else. But Eric, I do want you at some point to grow your hair out. I want to see what you.
1: Well, yeah, I'm like,
2: flow.
1: What are you doing?
2: Yeah,
1: I want to see it get long.
0: I've had longer hair. I used to highlight my hair for a long time.
1: Just when
0: I was a kid, my mom was like, you look better as a blonde, which my mother,
2: it was like a little Guy Fieri.
1: That's so funny. They weren't frosted tips.
2: they were close.
0: No, they weren't. I actually went to like a hairdresser, my uncle. Like, it was a proper like highlighting. But
1: yeah,
0: like,
1: I've seen the pictures.
0: Then I did that when I was on TV and stuff. It's just a lot of work.
2: I say grow it out. Get some flow going. Get something you can shake in the wind, baby.
1: Yeah, no. You got to feel the wind through your hair.
0: Yeah, I've gone through my crises. I'm good.
2: This should be an empowering flow.
1: You got a couple years.
2: Yeah, I want to see you with a ponytail.
0: XYZ.
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0: 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My mom joining the show today. I found out that you've been...
1: No. What are you talking about?
0: I found out you've been sliding in the DMs of celebrities. So I've been home a lot, helping my mom with some family stuff and whatnot. And the other day, you handed me your phone, and I forgot what it was. You're like, send this Instagram video for me. Or it was something that I was in your Instagram, and I was like, sure. And because I opened up the messaging side, I see that you have chats going with a slew of celebrities. And I'm like, wait, is she actually like talking to these people? No, she's like responding to like Bethany Frankel's story. Like, haha, so funny. Oh my God, me too, girl.
1: She's like,
0: it's like Chelsea Handler.
1: Your hollowed out bagel looks so good, Bethany.
0: Literally, but she's responding as if like they're going to talk to her back.
1: So you're going to make fun of me for trying to have friendships with celebrities.
0: I am
1: a celebrity too, perhaps. They would like to speak and see how I like my chicken salad.
0: I mean, there were certain celebrities that I was like,
2: oh man.
0: I mean, some of them are just like reactionary, which I get. Like you see someone funny or something funny and you like respond with like a laughing emoji, but she's like, oh my God, like I thought of this. Have you tried this? Question mark.
2: You know what? This is too easy of a layup for me. I feel like I would be bullying here, so I don't have much to say. I'm going to let you keep
1: doing for that. Because when you guys wanted to get What's-His-Face in the studio, I reached out to him too. That's Will Ferrell's son. I reached out to him.
0: You reached out to Magnus Ferrell?
1: Yes.
0: What did you say?
1: I said, hi. Hi, we are so-and-so and come to our studio. Me? Yeah.
3: Eric said, who the hell is
0: he? Did he respond to you?
1: Not yet.
3: Yeah, he left you on red,
0: right?
3: There's
0: still hope.
1: There's still hope. I think that when people are alone a lot, you know, you get like very vested in their TikTok lives, mm-hmm. and you just start reaching out in hopes of like, well, I've always thought of myself in a high standard, so I think that they could
3: they
1: learn
3: would
1: a
3: do
1: lot
3: that
1: from
3: too,
1: me.
3: Right?
1: Yeah.
3: For sure.
0: So, like, Jacob Bellardi, love that shirt on you.
3: I have it back to me.
0: A few notes real fast, you know.
3: That's just how me and Jakey talk.
0: Is there a celebrity, put yourself in like the shoes of like a 20-something now, and you grew up with TikTok, you grew up with Instagram and whatnot.
1: Yeah.
0: Who was the celebrity when you were in your 20s that... You, and I know you were a Chicago Bulls cheerleader, like you had some clout, you could probably get some attention. Who would you have slid in the DMs of?
1: Oh my gosh, that's a great question. I'm thinking someone like, this is going to be a tough one. Like, I really loved Christie Brinkley.
0: I really
1: admired Christy. I think I've talked to her on DM too.
3: That's not what you meant.
0: Was there any like gentleman callers you would
3: like Bill Paxton or something?
1: Jordan? It's John Paxton and it's not Bill. Bill Paxton is an actor.
3: Yeah, that's what I was talking
0: Bill
3: about.
0: Paxton is former Bulls player.
3: That's John.
1: John Paxson is a former Bulls.
0: I hate it here. Is there any like celeb like Richard Gere?
1: Yeah, probably
0: or...
1: like Rob Lowe.
0: Okay.
3: There we go. Okay, now we're cooking. For sure.
1: Yeah.
3: Nice. What would you say? How would you start that conversation?
0: I
1: think he looks a lot like my friend Frank. And I think that they should meet and we should all meet and go to dinner. I loved Rob Lowe. He was in Chicago a lot.
0: I mean, I never thought I would say this to you, Mom, but we got to work on your game. All right. Mom's hot take. It's all brought to you by T-Mobile. It's better over here. 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

0: XYZ with Eric Zachary. That is it for us today. Halfway through your week as we prepare Lollapalooza weekend.
1: Yep.
0: We'll be bringing you the coverage. Live from Chicago.
1: Yep.
0: As much as we can without having an invite to Lollapalooza.
1: That's it.
2: Who forgot to invite us to Lollapalooza, you guys? Who forgot?
0: You know, it kind of takes over the city. So a lot of events that we'll be recapping. And, you know, we always get all the different social media stories from there and whatnot. We're also throwing an industry mixer event.
1: That's right.
2: Wow.
0: And we've definitely thrown some studio events before, but I don't think Jordan and I have ever intentionally thrown something that's meant for, like, people in our world to connect with one another.
2: Uh-huh.
0: And some of the people we know, I'm very nervous about meeting other people that we know.
1: Really?
0: Yeah.
1: I have not a single nerve about this event.
0: You don't have a single nerve about any kind of hosting event, and that's crazy to me because it becomes the most important. I'm running for the mayor of nothing when I throw an event.
1: Right.
0: I need to make sure that everyone sees me, shakes my hand, but I have no like meaningful conversation with anyone because I'm too worried about everything that could go wrong.
1: I'm having a meaningful conversation with every person in the room, and I won't remember a single one by the time it's over.
0: It's because you get drunk beforehand.
1: I never touched a drink a day in my life.
0: You have a beer in your hand right
1: now.
0: Stop
1: it.
0: All right. Audrey, say goodbye.
2: Goodbye.
0: Well, that was...
2: Goodbye, everyone.
1: So genuine.
2: See you later.
0: See you tomorrow. Bye.
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9: Good morning to you. Well, westbound 205 slows at Nagley and continues sluggish to westbound 580 at North Flynn Road. Then it clears up over the Altamont Pass. Southbound 680 slows at Koopman and stays that way to Andrade, and it's free and clear over at the Snow Grade. And that's your hometown traffic update. I'm Steve Fox.
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3: Well, looking at your commute this morning, usual slowdown starting at Nagley at westbound 205, continuing all the way to North Flynn Road on westbound 580. Clears up over the Altamont Pass, then at the off-ramp to Isabel Road, there's a solo accident that's blocking the off-ramp there. CHP is trying to clear that out of the way. Southbound 680 slows from Koopman and stays that way to Andrade, and no problems going over the snow grade. That's your hometown traffic update. I'm Steve Fox.
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14: Oh, I'm a sucker for a good cheesecake. Good morning. It is 6:09 on Hometown Mornings. I'm Mel McKay, producer Wilson, our toy dog Ginger, and Cynthia Seitz is enjoying vacation this week. But don't worry, Steve Fox is back to take care of you with hometown traffic. Weather, sunny and breezy, then clear and breezy tonight. We're looking at gusts between 31 and 34 miles an hour. 96 for the high in Tracy, 91 in Concord, and 89 in Livermore. Currently 59 outside our studios here in Pleasanton. Coming up at 7:35 with Mel's Morning Mindbender, I'm going to give you a chance to win tickets to see John Mellencamp at Shoreline on August 12th. Plus, you'll be in the running for the grand prize, which is a reserve seat upgrade. Score! It is Thursday at 8:20. My Philanthropy Thursday guest is John Booth from Open Heart Kitchen. They're doing their annual gala. They've got a theme, and it's going to be super fun. John and I will tell you all about that event coming up at 8:20. All right, Steve is ready. I got the thumbs up. Steve Fox with Hometown Traffic in less than 2 minutes.
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20: Hometown traffic update.
21: We got a few problems to talk about this morning. It looks like westbound 205 at Mountain House Parkway. There's a disabled vehicle blocking the right lane. And traffic is backed up to Nagley. Then at westbound 580 at the off-ramp to Isabel Road, there's a solo accident that's blocking the off-ramp, and CHP is trying to clear that out of the way. Usual slowdown on 680. It slows at Koopman and stays that way to Andrade and looks okay going over to Snow Grade right now. 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

0: Wow, it's hot. How about some refreshing garlic and herb ice cream? Ha! It's 6:20 on Hometown Mornings. I'm Mel McKay. I'm not making garlic and herb ice cream at Casa McKay. Nope, that's not happening. But Domino's is debuting their garlic and herb ice cream. They've decided to stir. The ice cream is made by hand, and they stir it, the garlic and herb dip, into the dairy. And that's how they came up with garlic and herb ice cream. Now, I like Domino's. It's been a while since I actually had them, and I don't recall having their garlic and herb dip. So I'm going to have to get some of that next time I order from Domino's. But here's what their spokesman says about the ice cream. He says it's iconic. Quote, our dip has become a bit of an icon in its own right, with customers finding all sorts of creative ways to use it over the years. This summer, we thought we'd go one scoop further and take it somewhere completely unexpected. I think ChatGPT wrote that for him. So the garlic and herb ice cream, no thank you. We'll keep the sweet and savory separate, at least when it comes to that.
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5: Look at your commute this morning. Westbound 205 at Mountain House Parkway. A disabled vehicle is blocking the right lane and traffic is backed up to Nagley right now. Basco Road has a 10-minute delay coming into Livermore with heavy traffic. And southbound 680 slows at Koopman and stays that way to Andrade and is sluggish over the snow grade. And that's your hometown traffic update. I'm Steve Fox.
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0: Let's chat about some old school struggles that would break people today. We've got it so simple now, and it used to be such a struggle. 6:33 on Hometown Mornings. I'm Mel McKay. Let's chat weather. Sunny and breezy and clear and breezy. Gusts up between 31 and 34 miles an hour between today and tonight. 89 for the high in Tracy. 96 in Tracy, 89 in Livermore. I don't want it to be that warm. I'm sorry. I know it's summer. I'll get over it. 59 degrees now. So BuzzFeed asked some older adults, like me, I'm an older adult now, what everyday inconvenience from the past would frustrate people today and literally like break them. They would throw their hands up in the air and go, I can't do this. I can't do it. I can't adult. I'm done. Waiting by the phone for a call. Oh, if you were expecting a call from someone special, you had to stay near the family phone all night and hope it eventually rang. Unless someone is using dial-up internet, then you were totally, you know, messed up. There was no way you were going to get that call. Writing everything down by hand. I still know a lot of people who take notes by hand. I have switched to digital notes, like notes on my phone, task lists, things like that, because my handwriting is atrocious. So before smartphones, if you wanted to remember something, you wrote it down. Recipes, directions, everything. And then when you needed to research stuff, this is before Google, you went to the library. Yeah, you didn't know the answer to something, you'd go to the library and you better find an encyclopedia. Unless you were like super, super rich and your family had their own set of encyclopedias.
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3: Hometown traffic update.
4: Good morning. The backup starts at West Grantline Road on westbound 205. It continues sluggish to North Flynn Road. Then it picks up over to Altamont and into Livermore. However, eastbound 580 just west of Hacienda Drive, there's a two-car collision. The right lane is blocked and CHP is there waiting on a tow truck. Southbound 680 slows at Coupon to Highway 84, and then it's light over the snow grade, which is good news. And no other problems to report. And that's your hometown traffic update. I'm Steve Fox.
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0: all want to marry yourself? Just head to Vegas, 707 on Hometown Mornings. I'm Mel McKay, coming up at 735. I got a little ditty about Jack and Diane composer John Mellencamp. I'll hook you up with a pair of tickets and get you in the running for the grand prize reserve seat upgrade. Mellencamp is performing at Shoreline Amphitheater on August 12th. So tune in. We'll give you a trivia question with a clue. You get a new clue for each wrong answer, and we get you close. And hopefully you will be able to answer that and snag those tickets to John Mellencamp. So, marry yourself in Vegas. Why not? The Daily Mirror says a Manchester, England woman recently traveled to Vegas for the sole purpose of tying the knot with herself. I hope she bought herself the most beautiful engagement ring, right? Louisa Warren is a 39-year-old film producer, and she said she married herself to heal herself. Hey, they say loving yourself is the first step, so maybe marrying herself will make her love herself more. She did wear a $3,000 gown and had a 30-minute ceremony in a Las Vegas chapel. All right, don't lose your ring or you're going to get really mad at yourself.
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6: Traffic update.
7: Good morning. The backup starts at South Lammers Road on westbound 205 and continues all the way to North Flynn Road and then picks up over to Altamont into Livermore. Eastbound 580 just west of Hacienda Drive. There's a crash that they're trying to clear up right now. Right lane is blocked and they're waiting on tow trucks to come by. Basco Road has a 10-minute delay coming into Livermore with heavy traffic. Southbound 680 over to Bollinger Canyon Road all the way to Alcosta. There's a slowdown that's there. And as you continue along southbound 680 at Koopman, it starts to slow down once again to Highway 84. And then it continues light over the snow grade. And that's your hometown traffic update. I'm Steve Fox.
6: 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Now let's get back to more of today's best mix. 101.7 KKIQ.

0: What in the world does the word quarantine come from? Where in the world does the word quarantine come from? Five random facts coming up for you. It is 7:22. Weather, sunny and breezy, then clear and breezy tonight. Gusts between today and tonight will range between 31 and 34 miles an hour. 89 in Livermore, 96 for the high in Tracy. Currently 59 outside our studios in Pleasanton.
1: And now it's time for
2: five random facts.
0: The daughter of Mussolini was a semi-successful Japanese city pop singer. Her name was Alexandra Mussolini. She's 63 years old now, and she just won the Italian version of Celebrity Big Brother earlier this year. At its peak in the early 2000s, AOL's famous dial-up internet service was used by more than 30 million subscribers worldwide. The world's largest recorded turtle was a leatherback that washed up on a beach in Wales in 1988. He was roughly 100 years old, 9 feet in length, and made more than 2,000 pounds. Sadly, it was dead when it was found. The least financially successful Harry Potter movie made around 90 million more than the most successful Twilight movie. And the word quarantine comes from the Italian word for 40 days. It dates back to when it was discovered that ships were infested with plague-carrying rats, and they were forced to wait outside Venice for 40 days before coming ashore.
1: This has been today's edition of
2: 1, 2, 3, 4, 5.
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10: Well, traffic's a little lighter than usual. The commute from Tracy to Livermore on westbound 580 is just fine going over to Altamont. Just a little traffic on westbound 205 to 580. Basco Road from Brentwood to Livermore looks great. And southbound 680 slows at Koopman to Highway 84. And then it's at the limit over the Snow Grade. And that's your hometown traffic update. I'm Steve Fox.
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0: Doing a little dance in the studio here. Can't help myself when we're playing John Mellencamp. And yeah, you could win tickets to see him in concert.
1: You pretty good at trivia?
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0: I've got a pair of tickets to John Mellencamp at Shoreline Amphitheater. 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What is it? 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It's something you consume. 925-447-1017. 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

0: Lawrence in Livermore. How are you doing today?
1: Good morning.
0: Good morning, my friend. Okay, so I know you've listened to the show for so long, and I hope that extra clue helped you out. 52% of people would consider breaking up with a partner because they love this. It's something you consume, and the extra clue for me, and it's something I despise.
1: Pumpkin spice.
0: Thank you so much. I love you for knowing me so well. I can't stand it. It's disgusting. Pumpkins are only good for jack-o'-lanterns, and that is it. Congratulations. You've got a pair of tickets for John Mellencamp, and you're in the running for the grand prize, which is a reserve seat upgrade. He'll be performing at Shoreline on August 12th. Congratulations.
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0: 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Weather for today, sunny and breezy, then clear and breezy tonight. We're looking at a high of 96 in Tracy, and Livermore's going to have a high of 89, currently 61 outside our studios here in Pleasanton. I'm so excited about Concord Feed and Pet Supply being KKIQ's Bay Area Perk. All right, here's how it works. 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That's the only way, okay? So go to KKIQ.com. 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
6: Well, you have the usual delay that's happening from South Lammers Road over to in Greenville Road on westbound 580 as you head over to Altamont Pass. Basco Road got busy again with a 12-minute delay getting into Livermore from Brentwood. Highway 84 from Livermore to 680 in Sunol's, speeds are at 35 miles per hour. And southbound 680 slows at Koopman to Andrade. And that's your hometown traffic update. I'm Steve Fox.
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0: Coming up at 8:20, join me for Philanthropy Thursday. My guest is John Bost from Open Heart Kitchen. They're doing their annual gala, and he's going to give us all of the information. And let's talk about garlic and herb ice cream, right? Because that just sounds so, so refreshing. Hometown weather first, sunny and breezy, then clear and breezy tonight. Gusts of 31 to 34 miles an hour, 96 in Tracy, 89 in Livermore, currently 61 outside our studios in Pleasanton. So Domino's is taking their garlic and herb dip and stirring it into an ice cream. The spokesman says the dip itself has become a bit of an icon, so this summer we thought we'd go one scoop further and take it somewhere completely unexpected. No. No thanks. I like my ice cream sweet, not savory. 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
5: Traffic update.
6: Your commute from Tracy to Livermore is not that bad going over the Altamont Pass. The delay is South Lammers Road to North Flynn Road. Vasco Road, 12-minute delay getting into Livermore from Brentwood. Highway 84 from Livermore to 680 in Sunol. Speeds are at 35 miles per hour. And the usual slowdown, southbound 680. It slows at Koopman to Andrade and then all the way to Automall Parkway. It's pretty much sluggish. And that's your hometown traffic update. I'm Steve Fox.
5: 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Another long set of today's best mix. 101.7 KKIQ.

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1: John Bost, the executive director of Open Heart Kitchen. John, welcome back to the show. How are you?
2: I'm doing great, Mel. 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
1: I love it so much. Such an easy, simple statement, too, but a lot of love goes behind that. So we appreciate all you do. Now, the Heart of the Tri-Valley Gala, or Gala, depending on how you like to say it, is coming up September 11th. Tell us all about your big event.
2: Yeah, it's coming up quickly here, right around the corner. I always joke with folks that we start planning for next year's gala the day after the previous one. So we've been at this for a while. So we anticipate another 350, 360 people this year. It's on September 11th, which is a Friday, held again at the lovely, beautiful Casa Real Event Center in Pleasanton. It's going to be 6 o'clock till 10 o'clock. Tickets are going quickly. So you can visit us at openheartkitchen.org/gala to get yours today. There's still opportunities to buy tables, to sponsor, all those good things that help us raise money. We'd love to raise around $300,000 this year to net that and be able to put that towards our programs and services and resources.
1: I love it. And, you know, I really love it when you do a theme. Let's talk about the theme.
2: Yeah, we are going all in this year with 1970s. And so, you know, search your closet, see if you hung on to some bell bottoms or some tie-dye t-shirts, and don't ever throw that stuff away. It always circles back around. So dress up, don't dress up. We'd love to have you. We're going to have a 10-piece band, a three-piece horn section for all those 1970s wonderful songs, all those Chicago songs that had the horn section in them. So we're going to be rocking out on September 11th for sure.
1: That's awesome. A night of dinner, live music, dancing, inspiring stories, and, of course, auction items as well. Before this event sells out, go and get your tickets now. Where do we get them, John?
2: Yeah, openheartkitchen.org/gala, and all the information you need is right there.
1: Excellent. And I will link to that exact page on the Philanthropy Thursday blog. 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
2: Great to talk to you, Mel. 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
9: Well, good morning. Looking at your commute right now, South Lammers Road to North Flynn Road is a slowdown when you're leaving 205 in Tracy and heading over to Altamont Pass. Highway 84 from Livermore to 680 in Sunole, speeds are at 35 miles per hour as you're traveling through there. And southbound 680 slows at Koopman to Andrade. And that's your hometown traffic update. I'm Steve Fox.
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0: Let's chat about some old school struggles that would break people today on 101.7 KKIQ. Good morning. It's me, Mel McKay. So BuzzFeed asked some older adults what everyday inconveniences from the past that would just frustrate people today. There were so many great answers. How about hunting down a payphone? When you needed to call someone and you were away from home, you had to find a payphone and you had to have coins in your pocket. Now, when you're in school, finding out about snow days was not easy in the olden days. Long before apps or text alerts, students had to learn about it on the radio or watch TV to find out if their school was shut down due to snow. And using a manual typewriter. If you made one mistake on a school paper, it meant retyping the entire page from scratch. And then they had that really gross stuff called whiteout. Ugh. We have it so easy today. We're so lucky.
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0: 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Hometown weather, sunny and breezy, then clear and breezy tonight. Gusts between 31 and 34 miles an hour. 89 in Livermore, 96 in Tracy. Currently 61 outside our studios in Pleasanton. 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
5: If you're just starting to head on the road, I'll tell you what, if you're in Tracy, South Lammers Road to North Flynn Road, the delay on westbound 205 onto westbound 580. Highway 84, if you're going from Livermore over to Sunol, speeds are at 35 miles per hour. And if you're on southbound 680 and you head towards the Sunol grade, it slows down at Koopman all the way to Andrade, and then it flows to the limit all the way over to Sunol grade. That's your hometown traffic update. I'm Steve Fox.
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Welcome to Friday, Junior, a.k.a. Thursday. On the way, this hour, we'll play Taylor Swift, Tayo Cruz, and the Eurythmics will take us back to the 80s. A song that feels like it's from the 70s, but it was performed in the 90s. Thanks for confusing us, Eagles, with Hotel California.

0: Tay Tay on 101.7 KKIQ have almost given up hope on ever seeing anything from the wedding. One Direction, Journey, and Madonna and Sabrina Carpenter are all coming up. Hometown weather, 67 degrees now on our way up to a high of 85 in Danville, 89 in Livermore, and 96 in Tracy. Sunny and breezy, then clear and breezy. We can expect gusts between 31 and 34 miles an hour. 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

Hey, if you want to marry yourself, go to Vegas. You can pretty much do anything in Vegas. The Daily Mirror says a Manchester, England woman went to Vegas to marry herself, a 39-year-old film producer named Louisa Warren. She wore a $3,000 gown and had a 30-minute ceremony in a Las Vegas chapel. She said she married herself to heal herself. I hope she bought herself a big, fat diamond.

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1: 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My name is Faith Alfer. We got KC and the Sunshine Band. Keep it coming, love. Are we standing? Are we able-bodied? Are we dancing? Are we moving on the 1 and the 3 or the 2? And the 4, whatever, shake them hips. Keep it coming, love. 101.7 KKIQ. Happy Thursday.

Yeah, keep it coming, love. That's our 10 and 2 stretch brought to you by Barron's Jewelers. And no, a 10 and 2 stretch brought to you by Barron's Jewelers, the legacy of elegance, and Mancini Sleepwear Rest Easy. That song got me up and moving. KC and the Sunshine Band, keep it coming, love. And they're still touring. Olivia Dean, Ed Sheeran, here's Shaggy with Angel. KKIQ, let's do it.

0: 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Man, I need you to know it's Thursday, and I'm glad you're here. KKIQ weather for your hometown, feeling oh so groovy. Sunny skies in the 80s today, 50s overnight, a little hotter happy. Hotter tomorrow. 80s, mid-90s. Oh my gosh, we're going to have a great show together. We got Ed Sheeran coming up. 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

0: Probably the best wedding song you're going to hear this summer and throughout the year. I'm Faith Al for KKIQ. Bruno Mars, Risk It All. What's going on? So glad I get a chance to hang out with you on this day. Yes, National Chili Dog Day. Enjoy the chili. Enjoy the dog. Enjoy the chili dog. Okay, you know what I'm talking about. Bay Area perks. Let's talk about that next. KKIQ.
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Well, it's a little bit after 11 o'clock. I'm Faith Al for 101.7 KKIQ. Glad you're here. Welcome to the show. Katy Perry, Taylor Swift, Semisonic, closing time. By the way, it's National Climb, a Mountain Day. You see what I did there? Closing, climb.

0: The fate of Ophelia. I'm Faith Owl for 101.7 KKIQ. Hey, it's a fabulous Thursday. Friday Junior, as we like to say. KKIQ weather for your hometown. Yeah, 80s today. And tomorrow, you know, cloudy in the morning. It'll burn off. We'll get like 91. Clear skies overnight. We will see Katy Perry and E.T. That's next. KKIQ.
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0: Yeah, daisies. I'm Faith Al for 101.7 KKIQ. Welcome to the show. What you doing tonight? Are you headed to where I think you're going? Dublin Summer Concert Series, Top 40 Classic Rock, R&B, and Disco Hits. 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And even if you can't dance, you can shake a tail feather to TLC Waterfalls. That's next, KKIQ.
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Yeah, I made you look. It's a little bit after 12 o'clock. I'm Faith Alper, 101.7 KKIQ. How you doing? Nico and Vince, John Mellencamp, Miles Smith, Third Eye Blind.

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0: We can stargaze because it's going to be nice and clear. I'm Faith Alfer, 101.7 KKIQ. Hometown weather, clear tonight. Cloudy skies in the morning, 80s, 90s. This weekend, even 95 on Sunday. So don't forget to hydrate. I got Nico and Vince. Am I wrong? I don't think so. It's next, KKIQ.
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Let me live that fantasy. Nope, it's not a fantasy. Ariana Grande is suing the people that stole her music and published it without her permission. I hope she gets that taken care of. KKIQ.

0: 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I'm Faith Owl for KKIQ. 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

It's a little bit after 1 o'clock. My name is Faith Alfer, 101.7 KKIQ. Glad you're here. Oh my gosh, this hour we'll talk about Bay Area Perks, Antioch Food Truck Thursdays, and I'll also let you know Michael Jackson, Alex Warren, and Share with Believe is next. 101.7 KKIQ.

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0: 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Glad you're here on this fabulous National Father-in-Law Day. I had the best father-in-law ever. I hope you have a great dad-in-law. KKIQ weather for your hometown, cloudy tonight and in the morning, but like muggy, 80s, 90s, got some heat, and you'll see sun and fun all throughout the course of the day. I mean, after all, it's summer, right? This is the time to lay back, have fun, enjoy, beat it. Michael Jackson coming up. KKIQ.
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0: weekend at the Bankhead Theater. In Mountain View, catch Santana and the Doobie Brothers performing next Sunday at Shoreline Amphitheater. In San Ramon, bring a blanket or low-back lawn chair and enjoy hits from yesterday to today when Take Two takes the stage at the next Summer Concerts in the Park this Sunday in the San Ramon Central Park Amphitheater. And in Pleasant Hill, don't miss the Sunset by the Lake Summer Concert with the Zydeco Flames this Sunday on the Pleasant Hill City Hall lawn. 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

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Yeah, we do. KKIQ.

0: song's called Golden. I'm Faith Al for 101.7 KKIQ. Glad you're here. Just about 2 o'clock, Mark Acton is coming up next. X, Y, and Z with Eric Zachary. We've got more music and fun. 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
10: 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Then Hometown Afternoons with Mark Acton in the 4 p.m. hour. 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
1: 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It's Caught Up in You.

0: 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Sunday and Monday are going to be the hottest days of the week. Temperatures in the triple digits. A heat advisory will be in effect, so make sure you stay hydrated and put your sunscreen on.
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0: one of the songs of the summer, and it feels like summer, that's for sure. It is so hot out in the low 90s right now. Going to be the same tomorrow, heating up a little bit more Saturday. Sunday and Monday are the days it is going to be the hottest, temperatures right around the triple digits. And Lyle is here to check the traffic for you in just a few minutes on 101.7 KKIQ.
1: 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And in Pleasant Hill, don't miss the Sunset by the Lake Summer Concert with the Zydeco Flames this Sunday on the Pleasant Hill City Hall lawn. 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
13: Hometown traffic update.
14: Good afternoon. Things are looking pretty good for the Thursday drive. Going to see some of your typical commute traffic. Some slow traffic out of Castro Valley, eastbound 580 before the top of the Dublin grade. Slowing back down in Dublin between Foothill Road and Fallon Road, and sluggish traffic headed through Livermore over the Altamont Pass. Those brake lights between North Livermore Avenue and Grant Line Road this afternoon. Your typical pockets of commute traffic, not currently seeing any accidents to report for those chunks of slowing. Westbound 580 looking pretty good. Eastbound 205 slow between Tracy Boulevard and Interstate 5. Northbound 680 slow traffic and stretches out of Fremont over the Sunol grade into Pleasanton. Some fresh air passed Stone Ridge Drive should free up as you continue through Dublin and San Ramon, and then some slow traffic through Danville into Walnut Creek. Just your typical pockets of commute traffic, not currently seeing any accidents to report for the Thursday drive. That's your hometown traffic. I'm Lyle Glass.
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If you gave birth in the Jack in the Box parking lot, what would you name your kid? There's a woman in Newport Beach right here in California that recently gave birth in a Jack in the Box parking lot. 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
1: Good afternoon. Some of your typical brake lights as we continue. I do have reports of an incident since we last checked in at westbound 588 Greenville Road. Reports of a large garbage can in one of the middle lanes. I don't see too much traffic being caused. A little stretch of brake lights westbound 580 before Greenville Road. Otherwise looking pretty good this afternoon. Eastbound 580, just your typical commute traffic. Brake lights out of Castro Valley before the top of the Dublin grade. A stretch of slowing in Dublin between Foothill Road and Fallon Road. And then slow moving traffic eastbound 580 between North Livermore Avenue and Grantline Road. Continuing over the Altamont Pass. Just your typical pockets of commute traffic this afternoon. No accidents are currently being reported. Eastbound 205, some slowing out of Tracy before Interstate 5. Northbound 680, seeing some traffic out of Fremont. That will continue over the Sunol grade into Pleasanton until about Stone Ridge Drive. Also seeing brake lights through Danville into Walnut Creek. Just your expected slowing for the Thursday drive. No active accidents this afternoon. That's your hometown traffic. I'm Lyle Glass.

0: Roma, Roma, ma, Gaga, ooh la la, what's your bad romance?
1: How has Lady Gaga been around for 20 years? How is that possible? I feel like she just came out like 5 years ago. No, it's been 20. Where's the time going? It's Down Under, Men at Work.

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0: Our hero in Santa Cruz has a name, and it's Ryder Williams. Yep, he's the 16-year-old lifeguard who rushed into the water and saved that 10-year-old child. I'm sure you've seen the video by now. Every time I see it, I still get a little emotional watching it. That was incredible. What an act of heroism from that guy. Ryder Williams is his name. That dude needs all the admiration. We need to get him a scholarship to college or something.
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9: Good afternoon. Some of your typical pockets are slowing. Eastbound 580 commute traffic at Castro Valley before the top of the Dublin grade. Slowing back down in Dublin from before Foothill Road until Santa Rita Road. And sluggish traffic eastbound 580 headed through Livermore over the Altamont Pass. Those brake lights between North Livermore Avenue and Grant Line Road. Some of your typical commute traffic this afternoon. No accidents are currently being reported. I do have reports of a garbage can in the road on the westbound 580. Side around Greenville Road headed into Livermore, causing some issues in one of the left-hand lanes. I don't see much traffic being caused right now, but I do have reports of a couple of vehicles swerving around that westbound 588 Greenville Road. Eastbound 205 commute traffic out of Tracy, slowing before Interstate 5. Northbound 680, slow traffic.

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1: Aerosmith now, Taylor Swift is next. Mumford & Sons, get that banjo ready. That's coming up this hour, and so is Ed Sheeran.
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0: Taylor on 101.7 KKIQ, and it is hot. Yeah, you know that. You've been outside. You feel it. It's going to get warmer tomorrow, warmer still Saturday, and hot, hot, hot Sunday and Monday. Those are the warmest days of the week. We've reached that point of the year. That's right. It's going to get hotter as we proceed. And Lyle's here to check your traffic in a few minutes on 101.7 KKIQ.
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13: Good afternoon. Some of your typical brake lights as we roll through the Thursday drive. Northbound 680, slow and stretches out of Fremont over the Sunol grade. Some fresh air past Highway 84. Slowing back down northbound 680 in Pleasanton between Sunol Boulevard and the 580 connector. Fresh air as you continue through Dublin this afternoon. I do have reports of some debris in the roadway. Northbound 680 at that 580 connector. On the right-hand shoulder now, actually, it looks like some debris is in the right-hand lane. Got a vehicle on the right-hand shoulder just past that this afternoon, contributing to a bit of extra traffic, but mostly commute slowing for the Thursday drive. Eastbound 580, slow in stretches between Castro Valley and Dublin. A breath of fresh air into Livermore, slowing back down between North Livermore Avenue and Grantline Road. Just some of your usual brake lights this afternoon. Not currently seeing any accidents for the Thursday drive. I do see some heavier traffic eastbound 580 just before Greenville Road this afternoon. I'm seeing reports of some possible debris in the roadway there. I'm just now getting some additional information. Not sure if that's blocking any lanes. I'll keep an eye on things continuing through the drive. Otherwise, just commute traffic for the Thursday drive. That's your hometown traffic. I'm Lyle Glass.
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0: traffic update.
1: Good afternoon. A lot of commute traffic for the Thursday drive. I do have reports of some debris in the roadway northbound 680 just past the 580 connector. That is going to be causing some issues in the right-hand lane. Should be getting moved to the shoulder in just a moment. We already saw some slow traffic in stretches northbound 680 out of Fremont over the Sunol grade into Pleasanton. Just seeing some additional brake lights right around that 580 interchange. Should still free up, continuing through San Ramon and then some brake lights through Danville into Walnut Creek. Your typical commute slowing as you continue northbound 680 this afternoon. Eastbound 580, brake lights out of Castro Valley. Freeing up before the top of the Dublin grade. A stretch of slowing in Dublin between Foothill Road and Santa Rita Road, and seeing some stop-and-go traffic over the Altamont Pass. Brake lights starting in Livermore right around north of Amore Avenue, carrying with you over the Altamont Pass until Grant Line Road. Hang around commute traffic as we continue through the Thursday drive. I did have reports of some debris in the right-hand lane right around North Flynn Road last time we checked in. That's already cleared up, seeing the brake lights easing as we continue this afternoon. That is your hometown traffic. I'm Lyle Glass.

When I was a sophomore in high school, I thought I was super cool. You know why? A junior asked me to the junior prom. That's right. I was like, oh, for show. Older woman. Yeah. This was the theme of that prom. That's why I bring this up. Take my breath away.

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0: Can you imagine using a physical map to navigate around like we used to do? 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
9: Good afternoon. Got reports of an accident since we last checked in. Northbound 680 just past Andrade Road as you're headed over the Sunol Grade. Reports of a couple of vehicles in an accident blocking two of the left-hand lanes right now. Currently no ETA for those two reopen. We already saw some slow-moving traffic in stretches out of Fremont over the Sunol Grade. Now seeing heavier brake lights before Andrade Road. A breath of fresh air around Highway 84. You are still going to slow back down in Pleasanton from before Sunol Boulevard until Stone Ridge Drive. More commute traffic continuing through Pleasanton. I did have reports of some debris in the road just past the 580 connector that has cleared up. Just waiting on the brake lights to completely clear this afternoon. You will see some of your typical slowing northbound 680 out of Danville into Walnut Creek. No incidents there. Eastbound 580, also seeing a lot of commute traffic. Slow and go out of Castro Valley. Freeing up over the Dublin Grade. Slow in Dublin between Foothill Road and Santa Rita Road. Also going to see slow traffic in stretches from before north of Livermore Avenue until around Grant Line Road. Continuing through Livermore over the Altamont Pass. No accidents are being reported for the Thursday drive, but some steady commute traffic this afternoon. That is your hometown traffic. I'm Lyle Glass.
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